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3: 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And

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That didn't even happen. I mean, why are you laughing? Must've missed that joke, let me see if I can find a reaction. 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
2: 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See you at the bar, you was hardly talking. That's when I knew that your heart was scarring. Friends to lovers need a part to star in. Like, wait, babe, let me